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Wet but warmer in town tonight, 15 degrees the low. Tomorrow's going to be much like today, really. Again, wet and miserable, but again, getting a little bit warmer. 19 to 20 tomorrow, and Saturday, still raining, but up to 22 degrees. 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

0: love this. I think it's brilliant. Dasher, Austin, Culture Club as well. So that's being re-released, but with an AI twist. Apparently, George is working on something a bit different, and there's going to be a tour, a UK tour, Culture Club, back on the road towards the end of the year. Karma Chameleon is still an absolute anthem, isn't it? Just gone 25 to 2 in town. This is Nation on The Late Show. 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

0: Ray, where is my husband from London's Nation Radio? Right, that'll do for tonight. Mark Dover's early breakfast back on from 4, and Tim Allen has another 40 minutes commercial-free next. Have a good weekend.
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Destination Radio, best variety of music, Friday morning. Tina Turner, We Don't Need Another Hero. I actually enjoyed that movie. I mean, it's silly when you kind of watch it back, but I do actually think it's not a bad movie. Okay, on the way, music from Robbie Williams. We've got a bit of Lola Young on the way, and a classic from Earth, Wind & Fire. All of that to come amongst many others as well. We'll do the birthdays a little bit later on. But first up, there are a couple of things to tell you about. Like, for instance, today is Superman Day. I will try and tell you a bit more about that a little later. In the meantime, I just wanted to pass on that today is National Movie Night. Now, today's National Movie Night, you can obviously go to the cinema or you can watch a film at home, that kind of thing. But there is one movie which I'm going to see at the cinema tomorrow. And I think you're going to have to try and maybe try and do it yourself, because this has got great reviews already. It is the new Spielberg movie. It is called Disclosure. It looks so good. It's got Emily Blunt in it and numerous other very well-known people. I am very much looking forward to it. Go and see it tomorrow. What are you doing? You going to see any movies over the weekend? You're going to be sitting down to watch some tonight? It's National Movie Night. It's Friday morning. Here's Lola Young from Nation.

Nice big classic from ABBA. Name of the game. Welcome to Nation Radio. It's the best variety of music right across London this morning. We are playing you some crackers. Got some Jennifer Lopez on the way, Kirsty MacColl, and we'll get some Ed Sheeran on for you in a moment as well. I mentioned a short while ago that today is Superman Day. Now, it's slightly confusing from the point of view there appear to be two of these days. One of them is April the 18th, and that day was chosen because it was the first issue of the comic by Jerry Siegel and Joe Shuster. However, on this particular day, but this was back in 2013, it was decided to basically be celebrated for Superman's 75th anniversary, and it was the date that was chosen to coincide with the release of Man of Steel with, of course, Henry Cavill, which is a brilliant movie, as I absolutely adore that. So there you go. So you can either do it today, or you can do it on April the 18th. It really is up to you. You pick. You choose. It's Nation Radio, Friday morning. He's Ed Sheeran.

0: Nation Radio, best variety of music. There's Kirsty MacColl with a New England. On the way, I continue to bring you some fabulous tunes because that's what we do here. We got music from Dua Lipa and also a classic from Roxy Music. That is all on the way. But you also have the opportunity and the chance here to be a winner, maybe later today. How do you fancy a phone call just before 6 o'clock telling you you've won life-changing sum of money? Keep listening. We'll tell you more and how you can enter shortly.
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0: you up to date with the news. So we'll find out what's happening in the world in a moment or two. Then after that, I'm going to bring you music from the likes of the Sugar Babes, U2, Bonnie Tyler, and we'll start it with Madonna. 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

0: Top stories this hour. The Prime Minister insists he knows keeping the British people safe is his first duty. Sir Keir Starmer's picked Dan Jarvis to replace John Healey as Defence Secretary after he resigned over military funding, as did Armed Forces Minister Al Cairns. He quit just minutes after this interview.
1: Within the situation, I need to do what's right by the armed forces. And if I don't think that's right, then I will absolutely consider my position. And from my perspective at the moment, we have not closed with this deal.
0: Both say the PM wasn't willing to part with the cash to allow the military to meet the growing threats facing the country.

Sugar Babes with Round and Round. This is Nation Radio. How are we today? I hope you're well as we make our way through this show and this particular hour. I will bring to you some music from the likes of Paul McCartney and Wings. Bit of Live and Let Die is on the way. A brilliant track from Nana Cherry, a song I absolutely adore. Going to get that on for you, and something from Bruno Mars as well. Now, there are some birthdays. There aren't that many people that are really, really well known to be able to tell you that if you have a birthday today, who are you sharing it with? Well, let me go through the couple that I have. So, do you remember Robin? She had a couple of hits. So, one of them was Show Me Love. The other one was Dancing on My Own, which is a great track, but there was actually a really good cover version of that, which was done as well about 10, 15 years ago, something like that. Anyway, Robin, who is Swedish, is now 47, so happy birthday to her. And also the actor who was in Now You See Me, Now You Don't. In fact, he's been in all three of them. Although, weirdly, I haven't seen the third one yet. But he was also in 21 Jump Street. I am talking about Dave Franco, who celebrates his birthday today. He is 40 years old. So happy birthday to Dave Franco and also to Robin. Oh, and you, because if you're celebrating today, a big congratulations from myself and everybody from Nation Radio.

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Welcome to the Early Breakfast Show. Friday morning. Mark here with you right the way through until 6. Then it's Tony and Emma, of course. The brilliant song from Nana Cherry, Buffalo Stance, is one of those tracks I've still got a bit of a problem with, and that's just purely simply because I don't really know what a buffalo stance is. Is it just the way you stand and hold yourself? I don't know. If you can tell me, that'd be great. Then I can start putting it into action. Now, here's the thing. What with the World Cup kind of getting underway, there's going to be an awful lot of people, no matter what your nationality and what the team is that you might follow. It looks like fans are probably going to end up spending £100 more, hundreds of pounds more for this World Cup than they would have done back in 2022 with the last one. So, with £9 pints, that's quite likely, £90 football shirts and takeaways, they're also saying, could well be up 50%. Now, the one thing I would say, as far as the takeaways are concerned, I'm not entirely sure that'll be completely true, just because I seem to remember every time you have something like a World Cup or the Euros, whatever it may be, they do tend to offer some very good deals to kind of bring you in, which usually means it's not up 50% quite as often. We'll see. We'll have to keep an eye out. Maybe if you've seen that already and you've already ordered yourself a pizza. Has it cost you more this time round? We'll have to wait. Music on the way for you from The Police. But first up, this from Hozier from Nation Radio.

0: 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Mark here. Roxette, Joyride. One half of Roxette is going to be going out on tour, I understand, very soon, and you might be interested in going to see it. Clearly, Marie is sadly no longer with us anymore, but you do still have Pear, who is going out. If you'd like to go and see them, go look it up. I'm sure you'll be able to find them somewhere near you. Now, here's the thing. On the way, music to come for you from the likes of, Girls Aloud. I've also got a classic from Mariah Carey on the way, all of that. But how would you like to get a phone call maybe just before 6 o'clock telling you you have just won £750,000? Well, make me a winner. And it could be your opportunity and your chance to get that, but you do have to enter. If you want to find out more, keep listening. Details are coming soon.
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Gracie Adams and That's So True. And that is it from me for today. Thank you very much indeed for tuning in to the Early Breakfast Show from Nation Radio. And The Breakfast Show with Tony and Emma is coming up for you very soon. So do stay tuned after we've got you up to date with what's happening in the world, obviously. That is on the way in a few moments' time. Whatever it is you're up to over the weekend, enjoy.

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0: The top story is this hour. 70 people have been evacuated from their homes in northwest London as firefighters worked to put out a huge warehouse fire. It broke out on a business park in Oxgate Lane in Brent last night. Alex Corns has more.
1: Around 150 firefighters were called out to the incident just after 9 o'clock, and crews remained at the scene overnight working to put it out. Footage and photos shared online showed the roof of the warehouse covered in flames. Roads, including Edgware Road, between the junctions of Dollis Hill and Staples Corner have been closed, and those living in the area are being told to keep their windows and doors shut. It's not yet known what caused the fire.
0: Dan Jarvis will start work today as the new Defence Secretary after John Healey quit yesterday. He accused the Prime Minister of leaving the country in a dangerous position by not investing enough into the armed forces. The Armed Forces Minister Al Khan's also resigned. School leavers and under 25s heading to uni are being offered a vaccine against meningitis B. It follows recent outbreaks, the most serious being in Kent, where two teenagers died. FIFA estimate that more than 1 billion people tuned in to watch the World Cup opening ceremony and match last night. Co-host Mexico

0: Mexico got off to a winning start, beating South Africa 2-0. And thousands of Harry Styles fans will be heading to Wembley later to see him kick off 12 nights there for his Together Together tour to try and get the best spots in the house. Some have been camping out there. We've been speaking to Katie, who's been there since 6 a.m. on Thursday. She told us she has no regrets.
1: I've made so many friends through the fandom, and like meeting people either on social media, on TikTok or Instagram, Twitter, or even in queues. Like, made some friends today. It's just been really lovely, actually.
0: Well, speaking to us when the tour was announced, Harry told us he wants anyone coming along to Wembley to feel like they're fully involved.
2: I think when I listen to the album, it's like, it's kind of encouraging. Like, I want you to have your experiences. 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
0: Cloudy and mostly dry for London, a bit brighter with some sunshine later, highs of 21 degrees. That's the latest. I'm Aileen O'Sullivan.
5: Good morning. It's finally Friday, or Fri-yay, as Emma likes to call it. It's just gone six. Destiny's Child plays very soon. Independent Women Part 2 first. Let's get on Turan Turan.

0: Chard, Independent Women Part 1 and Nation Radio. The best variety of hits at breakfast time. Eurythmics coming soon. Would I lie to you? Here's Alex Warren. This is Ordinary Nation Radio.
1: They say the holy water's watered down, and this town's lost its faith. Our colors will fade.

0: Dean with Eurythmics when I lie to you at Nation Radio. Let's play Justin Timberlake, Rock Your Body, and Van Morrison's Brown Eyed Girl is coming next at Nation. 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
0: Today is the day that you could be £750,000 richer. Are you in the draw? Last week's winner, Angie, finally struck gold after entering every week.
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16: Good morning. Problems at Dollis Hill following a fire overnight. Oxgate Lane is closed. As a result, the northbound A5 is closed. The flyover from Edgware Road to Priestley Way. One to avoid then this morning. A1 at Hendon southbound from the M1 at Five Ways Corner heading towards Holders Hill Road. Still closed for water work there. That will inevitably cause delays later. Dalston Lane, Hackney, that's closed for roadworks. Heathway and Dagenham also closed for works both ways.
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0: Ronis and Come On Eileen. It's Nation Radio. This is Tony and Emma at breakfast. Maroon 5, Payphones picked out to play. And George Michael, Freedom. Not that one. George Michael's Freedom 90. Yes, we'll get that on next here at Nation Radio.
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8: Following a fire overnight, Oxgate Lane, Staples Corner, it is closed, as is the A5 Edgware Road northbound at the North Circular. Will cause problems in that area. Diversions are running via the roundabout underneath there. North Circular westbound from Staples Corner to IKEA, that's looking slow, as is the clockwise M25 approaching Junction 6 for Godstone. Piccadilly Underpass, that's still closed for works. That's between Belgravia and Mayfair. A13 building westbound towards Lodge Avenue.
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0: was dancing in the Opal Light. The performance of Randy Newman at the premiere of Toy Story 5 in LA was just sublime. If you've not seen that on social media, that's what you need to look for later today when you're bored at work. 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
4: The top stories this hour. People living in parts of northwest London have spent the night away from their homes due to a huge fire in a nearby warehouse. Footage online shows large flames covering the roof of the building on Oxgate Lane near Brent Cross, and crews remain at the scene this morning. Alex Corns has more.
5: The fire brigade says it received more than 85 calls about the blaze, which broke out just after 9 o'clock last night. It was under control just after 5 a.m. Around 150 firefighters worked through the night, with most of the two-story multi-use warehouse alight. It isn't yet known what caused it. As a precaution, around 70 people were evacuated from a nearby residential block. There aren't currently any reports of any injuries, but some nearby roads have been closed.
4: Once again, Keir Starmer's leadership is under pressure after two of his ministers quit yesterday. Defence Secretary John Healey and Armed Forces Minister Al Carnes accused the Prime Minister of not committing enough money to bolstering security. The PM insists the funding will be enough to keep the country safe. A 14-year-old girl due in court in London later charged with three counts of attempted murder after an alleged knife attack at a school in Manchester. Two students and a member of staff were hurt on Tuesday. Counter-terror officers are leading the investigation, though the attack hasn't been declared a terrorist incident. She's set to appear at Westminster Magistrates Court. The Mayor of London is spending almost £1 million creating a network of spaces to support London's diverse communities. Reiterating, London will always be a place for everyone. The new Loved and Wanted Fund will provide cash for up to 15 community organisations across the capital. It'll offer support and advice on things like mental health and employment. Thousands are expected at Wembley Stadium as Harry Styles gets ready to kick off the first of 12 nights in northwest London. Some fans are so keen to get the perfect spot, they've been camping out overnight, including Katie and Sam, who got there at 6 a.m. on Thursday.
6: So I went to Amsterdam, I went to the opening night, but this is the first time I've seen him in England, so I'm very excited.
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3: Cloudy and mostly dry for London. A bit brighter with some sunshine later. Highs of 21 degrees. That's the latest. I'm Aileen O'Sullivan. Nation
4: Radio. Good morning. It's finally Friday. This week has flown on by. Yeah, love a Friday because Emma's Friday. Yay, shout out to coming soon. And we're talking about dogs again. Yes.

0: Casey and the Sunshine Band and Give It Up. We're across London on DAB Digital Radio 107.5 FM, the Nation Player, and of course on your smart speaker. 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
1: Time for a guessing game. If you're new to the show, you can play along at home. Tony, you can be the guesser today. I'm going to ask a question and you've got three guesses to try and get it right. Are you ready?
0: I am ready for you.
1: 32% of people will do this at work 6 to 8 times each week. But what do you think that is?
0: Eat at their desk.
1: Oh, good one.
0: Is it right?
1: Yeah, I'm one of them. Oh, it's not the right answer.
0: I thought that was going to be right as well. Mm. What is it? 32%?
1: Yeah, they'll do this every week about 6 to 8 times.
0: Oh, talk about what they watched on TV last night.
1: That's a very good guess. I reckon it'd probably be more than that, though. Okay. More than 6 to 8 times. One more guess.
0: Oh, I think I know what it is. We talked about this earlier in the week. Is it eat someone else's food?
1: 6 to 8 times a week?
0: Yeah.
1: That's really bad.
0: Yeah, but
1: if
0: once
1: that
0: you
1: is
0: found someone who brought something nice in, you'd be back again, wouldn't you? Be like, I wonder what they got today. Their cookies yesterday was nice.
1: Oh, no. Right, not right. It was a really good guess. And if you do that at work, you know, you really should be.
0: They were some of my best guesses, thank you. Anyway, what
1: is it? Yeah, they were. But you really should be out the door if you're eating other people's food. I don't agree with that. No, it's actually that 32% of people will sit in a meeting 6 to 8 times each week.
0: Wow, boring. I worked in a place once that used to have meetings about the meetings they're about to have, and then I thought, I can't work here anymore.
1: Oh,
0: this
1: gosh,
0: is
1: no.
0: Tony and Emma
1: on Nation Radio.

0: Couple of weeks to go until the circus show finally makes it to the London Stadium. There's Take That and You're a Superstar. This is Tony and Emma at Breakfast with Carly Rae Jepsen and Tears for Fears next. Make me a
1: winner with Nation Player.
0: Today is the day that you could be £750,000 richer. Are you in the draw? Last week's winner, Angie, finally struck gold after entering every week.
2: This could be an amazing win, really. I've been doing it every week, regardless.
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14: Following a fire overnight by Staples Corner, we've got Oxgate Lane closed and the A5 Edgware Road northbound is also closed at the North Circular. You'll find diversions there via the roundabout underneath. M4 eastbound, broken down vehicle blocking one lane from Maidenhead to Snell. That's after Junction 89 towards Junction 7. There's an accident closing one lane of the southbound Tunbridge bypass, the A21, after the Seven Oaks turnoff. And the M11 southbound building, as usual, heading on to the North Circular.
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0: Yep, you're absolutely right. Chappell Roan's on soon. She's in the Pink Pony Club. This is Tony and Emma at Nation Radio. I think I've got a completely different history in my head to the life and times that everyone else appears to have lived. And I'll tell you for why. I was in the pub the other day and we were talking about prime ministers, right? And whilst we're not going to do politics on this show, we were talking about, you know, what's going on in the world and politics and this kind of stuff. And I said, wouldn't it brilliant when What's-His-Face was prime minister? And they all looked at me and I went, you know, the one with the dance. And they again looked at me and went, Theresa May, she did a dance. I went, no, the one who danced up the stairs. And then it all went quiet, and my friend Stephen went, are you trying to tell us you think Hugh Grant was actually the Prime Minister? And I was like, he was, wasn't he? And in my head, Hugh Grant from Love Actually, in my mind, was the Prime Minister. And I realised Hugh Grant was never the Prime Minister.
1: No.
0: But Love Actually had such a profound effect on me, I thought most of that was real.
1: I'm shocked, because you are really up on your politics, on your, you know, you're into all that kind of thing.
0: I
1: so
0: imagine.
1: How on earth
0: I
1: did your
0: know.
1: Brain allow you to think that Hugh Grant had ever been the Prime Minister?
0: The only thing I can think of is in that moment when I came out with it, I'd confused Hugh Grant for his way he was speaking with David Cameron. Because David Cameron did have a bit of a Hugh Grant way of speaking.
1: So and maybe your brain...
0: My brain went David Cameron, but my visual side of my brain showed me
1: thinking,
0: a picture of Hugh Grant.
1: Yeah.
0: I think that's what occurred. But anyway, everyone was rolled up laughing for about 15 minutes. He thinks Hugh Grant was the Prime Minister. I was like, oh, I'll never live this down. But I just wonder if anyone else has got that same sense of feeling where they thought Hugh Grant was actually the Prime Minister.
1: No, I think it's just you. And I would say that, I mean, you've shocked me to the point where I feel like it's the sort of thing I would say.
0: Me too. Maybe I should go and get myself tested for something. This is Tony and Emma
1: on Nation Radio.

0: Savage Garden from the summer of 1997 to the moon and back. 7:36 for a Friday morning, or Friday, as Emma likes to call it. 07740938500 if you fancy a Friday shout out later on the show.
1: I'm very excited for this evening.
0: Right, what's happening this evening? What have I missed?
1: Oh, well, I'm going to Hip Hop Bingo.
0: Oh, well, you see, you know, as one of the founding people of musical bingo, that's going to be great, isn't it? You're going to love that.
1: Yeah, I'm really excited. I've done this one a couple of times, and I really want to win. They always have a big, bright, pink space hopper.
0: Yeah.
1: And I really want to win that. I've never won it all the times that I've gone.
0: Right.
1: Or they have this gold, sparkly cape. I'd quite like that as well.
0: Right, okay.
1: But I've never won any of those things. Oh. I'm desperate for one of those. So I feel like tonight could be
0: tonight
1: a lucky
0: could be
1: night.
0: Your night, couldn't it? The
1: hip-hop could
0: bingo
1: be, yeah.
0: Could go your way. That's fun. All of these musical bingo things are great, by the way. All good fun. If you see an advert...
1: It doesn't have to be musical either.
0: No, some of them are numbers.
1: I just like the big bingo. See, I wouldn't go to normal bingo.
0: Correct,
1: because I don't like it that everyone plays on the screens. It's too fast
0: for me.
1: It's
0: too sensible and it's too...
1: Yeah, it's,
0: do you remember
1: I can't
0: that time,
1: deal with that.
0: I'm sure you came with me. Do you remember that time I had to be a... I hate using the word celebrity, it's not right, but I had to call the numbers in the real serious bingo club for a charity.
1: Yeah, I feel like I did come with you.
0: And we got thrown out because I was messing around. And
1: because you're not politically correct anymore.
0: I know
1: the things you were saying were wrong. You're not allowed to say those things anymore.
0: They turned me out. They showed me the door. I was okay, well, that's my bingo career.
1: Two fat ladies, you're off.
0: Fired. This is Tony and Emma.
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18: Clockwise M25 before junction 25 for Enfield. Brief hold for traffic there following an accident early. It is queuing, but all on the move again now. One lane blocked on the QE2 bridge clockwise, causing delays. M4 eastbound is a broken down vehicle after junction 89 for Maidenhead. And Edgware Road, Staples Corner, the A5 northbound. It's closed after a building fire that happened overnight. Oxgate Lane is also closed. We've got delays there. Also slow A13 heading westbound towards Dagenham.
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0: Sister Sledge from 1979. He's the greatest dancer. This is Tony and Emma at Breakfast, playing the best variety of hits at breakfast time at Nation Radio with Wax and Olivia Dean. Next. We just talked about your plans. You're going to hip-hop bingo. This weekend, I'm off to the motorhome thing again. This weekend.
1: Oh, with the caravan.
0: Yes, I'm off with...
1: This was the thing, wasn't it, where I sort of put you in it and said, yeah. But you hate caravanning and you never do that and you stay in hotels.
0: Don't tell them. So Jay from the Inbetweeners will be proud of me off the caravan club this weekend. And I'm doing an 80s themed weekender for,
1: that'll be fun.
0: 3,500 motorhome stroke caravanners.
1: I think that'd be great. You're going to play a bit of Club Tropicana and all of that?
0: Of course. Yeah, I'm going to do all that. I'm not dressing up though before anyone says, what are you dressing up as? Myself.
1: Oh, you should take take a cool shirt or something from the 80s.
0: I'm wearing a glittery shirt because, you know, that would have been the thing, but that's as far as I'm going.
1: You're getting involved.
0: I theme my shirt under my suit for every gig. That's enough homework from my part. So that's going to be my weekend, and I've got something else. Oh, I'm doing a charity bike ride on Sunday. Now, when I say I'm doing a charity bike ride...
1: You're standing at the end and standing at the start, right?
0: And I'm going, welcome to the charity bike ride.
1: Yeah, that's what I thought.
0: Here's the mayor. Here's, you know, whoever it's... Whatever.
1: And well done to everybody who's getting on a bike, because you'd never see you on one.
0: And then they all cycle away, and it's like 150 miles or something, and then I get someone else to do the finish.
1: Right. Why am I not surprised?
0: Lovely to see you all. Have a great bike ride. If some of you will make it back, great. I won't be here. Ta-da. So that's gonna be my weekend.
1: I can just see you standing at the start line. So long, farewell, yep. Avida, saying goodbye.
0: I'm right, they're out of sight. Are they getting the car? Start the car. Let's go. Vroom. Thank you. This is Tony and Emma.
1: On Nation Radio.

0: Dean, the man I need. It's Nation Radio with Tony and Emma at breakfast. It's almost 8 on Friday or Friday morning.
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12: Top stories this hour. Around 70 people have been evacuated from their homes in northwest London as firefighters work to put out a huge warehouse fire. It broke out on a business park in Oxgate Lane near Brent Cross last night and was under control by around 6 a.m. With more, here's Alex Corns.
13: Around 150 firefighters were called out to the incident just after 9 o'clock and crews remained at the scene overnight working to put it out. Footage and photos shared online showed the roof of the warehouse covered in flames. Roads, including Edgware Road, between the junctions of Dollis Hill and Staples Corner have been closed and those living in the area are being told to keep their windows and doors shut. It's not yet known what caused the fire.
12: In other news, the Prime Minister is under further pressure after four resignations from the Ministry of Defence. John Healey quit as Defence Secretary, followed by the Armed Forces Minister Al Khan's and two ministerial aides. They're accusing Sir Keir Starmer of being unwilling and unable to invest enough in the military to keep the country safe. We've had an update on the UK's economy this morning and it shrank slightly in April as the effects of the Iran war hit spending. GDP contracted by 0.1% according to the latest figures. A 14-year-old girl is due in court in London later, charged with three counts of attempted murder after an alleged knife attack at a school in Manchester. Two students and a member of staff were injured on Tuesday. She's appearing at Westminster Magistrates. Thousands of fans are heading to Wembley Stadium to see Harry Styles kicking off 12 nights for his Together Together tour to try and get the best spots in the house. Some have been camping. We spoke to Katie. She's been there since 6 a.m. on Thursday in the rain and told us she has no regrets.
14: I've made so many friends through the fandom, like meeting people either on social media, on TikTok. It's just been really lovely, actually.
12: Speaking to us when his tour was announced, Harry said he wants anyone coming along to Wembley to feel like they're fully involved.
15: 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It's less about, listen to me, have my experiences.
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12: Cloudy and mostly dry for London, a bit brighter with some sunshine later, highs of 21 degrees. That's the latest. I'm Aileen O'Sullivan.
16: Friday the 12th of June, or Fri-yay as I like to call it, it's just gone 8 o'clock. Thank you so much for joining us. You're listening to Tony and Emma at Breakfast. And coming up are your Fri-yay shout-outs.

0: legendary movie director Steven Spielberg, you know I'm a big fan, he's in the UK at the moment, he believes we will discover aliens in our lifetime. Dun, dun, dun. Now, he's got this new movie that you want to see called Disclosure Day Out, which kind of touches on this. He knows a thing or two about aliens, of course, because he did direct E.T. His new movie imagines what might happen if the existence of non-human intelligence was revealed to the world. And it's sure, of course, to get people talking. People like us are talking about it already. So I've got a view on this, and I think aliens are already here.
1: Yeah, I do. Like Men in Black.
0: No,
1: They're just hiding between us.
0: No. See, I think aliens are already here. Like, think of some creatures that exist on planet Earth. And you just look at them and you go, you got to be... Why are you here?
1: Oh, I remember when I went on holiday once and I saw this in like a big aquarium. Mm-hmm. It was weird. It was like a lizard slash... like water snake thing with a proper little face and everything and little hands, and I thought that looks alien-y.
0: I was just thinking about people from Luton. I'm kidding.
1: You're so mean.
0: But I do, that's a joke by the way, but Emma is right, there are creatures that live on planet Earth, maybe deep down in like the recesses of the ocean or in the jungles, or insects or reptiles, and you look at them and you go, what are you doing here? What are you? And it's like, that's what I think. Aliens are already here, and because they probably can't communicate and they just bumble about in the sea, we don't actually know they're aliens. That's what I think. And in a year, couple of years' time, probably long after I've existed, somebody will twig on and go, we've had aliens here for millions of years. No, why didn't we speak to them? This is Tony and Emma.
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9: Southbound A1M, it's been blocked due to an accident after Stevenage heading towards Welling. That's Junction 7 to Junction 6. Obviously, some lengthy delays there. Northbound M1, there were restrictions with an incident after Junction 11A for Dunstable. Lanes have reopened now. There is a closure of the Tunbridge bypass southbound the A21. That's from the Seven Oaks turn heading down to the A26 junction. A12, there's an accident affecting you both ways between Junctions 18 and 19 for Danbury and the Boreham interchange.
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0: Chaka Khan from 1978, I'm Every Woman. Whitney did it in 1993, of course. And Whitney, believe it or not, is on backing vocals here for Chaka Khan. You didn't know that, did you? It's Nation Radio, bang on 8:30. So we're off and running then. The biggest thing ever in sport is going. I don't really feel it yet, but that's okay, because I've been here before with the World Cup where it started and I've not really felt it. And then there's been waves of excitement as it's got going. So here we go. World Cup 2026 is on.
1: Woo-hoo! And
0: yes, I'm looking forward to all of the games. You know, the England games, the Scotland games, fair enough. And the King has granted Scotland to have an extra bank holiday, so all the people in Scotland can stay up, because their games on at 2 a.m, you see, so they can stay up, watch themselves lose, and then they can have a day off to sleep in.
1: I told you, didn't I, that I'd gone shopping, and I've got me and the kids like little England t-shirts and stuff. Mm-hmm. And I'm quite excited, you know. I'm going to try and get involved, watch the games, and be like up on what's going on.
0: I love having it on in the background. I love working, you know, and have the World Cup on. I like to keep ahead of, I have my little chart. I'm not doing stickers this year though. Most years
1: stickers.
0: Would be, well, you do normally do the stickers with my son. You know, you get the little album and you get the stickers.
1: Oh, okay, yeah,
0: I
1: yeah.
0: did some googling on that. And it was going to be like, if you do it properly, it's going to be like a couple of grand. And I just thought, you know what?
1: Oh, God.
0: I'd rather go on holiday.
1: No, don't do that.
0: Yeah, yeah. So we're not doing that. But we do have our wall planner up where we're going to write on. We've got a Sharpie and everything. We're going to write on all the teams and the scores all the way to the final.
1: Oh, I love that.
0: So it's going to be cool. I love a World Cup. I love the fact also, when I'm in the years in between, I don't like it, because I go, no, I wish it was a World Cup year. But then when one comes round, because I've waited 4 years, I'm like, yes, it's a World Cup year. And so that's why I'm excited. Let's go. World Cup 2026. This is Tony and Emma
1: on Nation Radio.

0: say you won't let go. This is Nation Radio. It's Tony and Emma at breakfast.
1: We were talking the other day about those new AI dog collars that are coming out. I said, you've got to get one. Well, there is now also a new range of luxury dog kennels, right?
0: Right.
1: I think you need to invest in.
0: Okay.
1: So it's... The thing is it's quite expensive, but you know, I know how much you love Buddy, your dog, and I think this would be a really nice gesture for him.
0: Righto.
1: So, the kennels come with heating,
0: yeah,
1: air conditioning,
0: yeah,
1: television.
0: This is like where he stays when I go away, when I'm working. He goes to a canine hotel with all that.
1: But imagine him having his very own one, like in your back garden.
0: Right.
1: I mean, wouldn't that be lovely?
0: Yeah, but I wouldn't like him to be out. Even though it had all of that stuff, I'd feel like he wasn't in the house. So I'd have to like make him a door through the wall. I'd have to cut a hole in the wall.
1: Oh, okay. Well, maybe you could do that as well. Anyway... would you like to know the price?
0: Yes, please. How much for one of these super kennels for my beloved bud?
1: £170,000.
0: Whoa, Buddy sleeping in the shed. This is Tony and Emma.
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11: Southbound A1M running really slowly from Stevenage towards Welling. It's due to an accident. I think the carriageway is now passable, though, after Junction 7. Meanwhile, the A21 Tunbridge bypass completely closed southbound. But an accident after the Seven Oaks turn heading towards the A26. Extensive delays on the approach to that. Northbound M1, the incident there has cleared after Junction 11A. Still looking slow, though. Meanwhile, an accident's causing delays both ways on the A12. That's between Junction 18 Danbury and Junction 19 Boreham.
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0: The very fabulous Toto and Rosanna on Nation Radio. Don't forget the Golden Era is on after 9. 60 minutes worth of hits from one mystery era music history. You ready for this, though?
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0: It is time for Emma's favourite part of the show. Here we go. Listen carefully. You might get yourself a mention because it's time for the Friday Shoutouts.
3: Shout out to Christina, the postie, who is doing the rounds this morning. Congratulations to Mark and Tony, who just got engaged. Happy birthday to Aubrey, who's turning 10 on Monday next week, but having a girly sleepover to celebrate this weekend. Ooh. Shout out to Aaron and Lily, who listen every single day on the way to school. Hello to Gemma Stryker, who is running a 15K for Marie Curie this weekend. Oh, gosh, get your running shoes on. Come on, Gem, you've got this. Happy 5th wedding anniversary to Gina and Mark, heading to Snowdonia this weekend for a cheeky hot tub getaway.
0: Ooh, lovely part of the world. Have a great weekend. This is Tony and Emma
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0: top stories this hour. People living in parts of northwest London have spent the night away from their homes due to a huge fire at a nearby warehouse. Footage online shows large flames covering the roof of the building on Oxgate Lane near Brent Cross, and crews have remained at the scene this morning. Alex Corns has more for us.
1: The fire brigade says it received more than 85 calls about the blaze, which broke out just after 9 o'clock last night. It was under control just after 5 a.m. Around 150 firefighters worked through the night, with most of the two-storey multi-use warehouse alight. It isn't yet known what caused it. As a precaution, around 70 people were evacuated from a nearby residential block. There aren't currently any reports of any injuries, but some nearby roads have been closed.
0: Sir Keir Starmer is still without an armed forces minister after several MOD staff quit overspending. Al Khan's left just hours after the Defence Secretary John Healey accused the PM of not properly funding the government's security plan. The Prime Minister is insisting the money he's planning to spend will be enough to protect the UK. The financial effects of the war in Iran has led to the economy shrinking slightly in April. GDP was down by 0.1% as fuel price rises hit spending. Under 25s heading to uni, or those leaving year 13 at school this summer, are going to be offered a vaccine against meningitis B. There'll be two doses starting from next month. It follows a series of outbreaks, with the most serious being in Kent earlier this year, which left two teenagers dead. Now, thousands are expected at Wembley Stadium as Harry Styles gets ready to kick off the first of 12 nights in northwest London. Some fans are so keen to get that perfect spot, they've been camping out overnight. Katie and Sam arrived at the stadium at 6 in the morning on Thursday and told us they're the biggest fans.
2: So I went to Amsterdam to the opening night, but this is the first time I've seen him in England, so I'm very excited.
3: Yeah, I saw him on his last tour, and then also Love on Tour 2022, so first show for me this tour. I'm so excited.
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0: Cloudy and mostly dry for London, a bit brighter with some sunshine later, highs of 21 degrees. That's the latest. I'm Aileen O'Sullivan.
6: Here we go for Friday morning. We've loaded in 60 minutes worth of hits from one mystery era music history. All you've got to do is listen to the tunes and the clues and then WhatsApp us with your guess. 07740938500 is the number. We

Backstreet Boys have got it going on. The Ocean Colour Scene are in there. Here comes Dodgy Good Enough, which was big in this year. And do you remember this record? Cher released One by One. 9:13, this is the Mystery Golden Hour. Nation Radio.

0: Richie, good enough on the Mystery Golden Hour for Friday. 07740938500 to play along. It's time for a clue. Oh, it's a sport clue today.
1: And it's all over. Peter Ebdon turns to congratulate Stephen Hendry. Becomes the world snooker champion for the sixth time, equaling the record of Ray Reardon and Steve Davis.
0: Yes, this man was crowned world snooker champion. There is Stephen Hendry taking the crown. He's a big pundit now, of course, when snooker's on the telly. Right, Beautiful South, Don't Marry Her, and Sheryl Crow, Every Day is a Winding Road, will play next this morning on the Golden Hour. But the question remains, which year do all these tunes come from?
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Good morning. Welcome to Nation Radio with Tony and Emma at breakfast. Thanks for tuning in. We're in the middle of our golden hour. All the songs play from one mystery year of music history. The year that Alanis Morissette released Ironic, the year that Mark Morrison released Return of the Mac, and the year that you first watched this on the telly.

0: That is the theme of Silent Witness. I really like that theme, actually. I forgot how much I liked that. I was singing along. Good job you couldn't hear me. The crime drama first appeared on our screens in this particular year, but which year? 07740938500, the number for WhatsApp. Alanis Morissette next.
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0: Tony Braxton on Break My Heart. That's the Frankie Knuckles remix. Big in this year, of course, that we've played on this morning's Golden Hour. Here's some final clues, then the big reveal. Great Britain won 1 gold, 8 silver, and 6 bronze medals in the Summer Olympics in Atlanta in this year. The daytime show Good Morning with Anne and Nick came to an end on BBC One. Nokia launched the first mobile phone to have a dial-up internet connection. That changed the world. Tickets to see Oasis gigs at Nebworth and Loch Lomond were priced at just £22.50. Former heavyweight boxing champion Frank Bruno announced his retirement, and Lewis Capaldi was born. The year in question was 1996.
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0: The top stories this hour. A cabinet minister's revealed he agreed to cut his own department's budget to help fund defence. Business Secretary Peter Carr says he made the sacrifice within seconds of being asked. Yesterday, Defence Secretary John Healey and Armed Forces Minister Al Khans both quit, accusing the Prime Minister of not committing enough cash to keep the country safe. Mr Carr insists spending choices need to be weighed against the health of the economy.
1: If we did it in a way that was irresponsible, then you'd end up impacting the growth of our economy and it would be a zero-sum game. It would be fool's gold if we did so in an irresponsible way.
0: Investigations are continuing into what caused a huge fire at a warehouse near Brent Cross last night, which led to about 70 people being evacuated from their homes. It broke out on Oxgate Lane just after 9 o'clock and was under control around 6 a.m. 150 firefighters were on the scene at its height, with photos and videos shared online showing the whole roof of the building covered in flames. We've had an update on the UK's economy this morning, and it shrank slightly in April as the effects of the Iran war hit spending. GDP contracted by 0.1% according to the latest figures. There'll be support and advice for London's diverse communities on things like employment, mental health and finance. The Mayor of London is spending almost £1 million on 15 community organisations across the capital. And thousands of fans will be making the journey to Wembley over the coming weeks as Harry Styles kicks off his 12-night run. Ahead of tonight's show, the first one, our senior reporter Claire Bode's been speaking to fans who've gone that extra mile to get as close as possible.
2: The weather over the past few days has been absolutely miserable in London, but that hasn't stopped a group of fans camping outside of Wembley Stadium, hoping to get the best spot in the house for tonight's show. I spoke to Katie and Sam, who arrived here at 6 in the morning yesterday. They told me why they wanted to camp outside the stadium.
3: Well, we want to be barricaded, so we're right at the front, up close.
2: I understand you guys don't even have a tent yet. What's happening with that?
3: It's been delivered at 4. We're hoping it'll keep us warm tonight.
2: Across 12 shows, over 1 million fans are expected to watch Mr. Harry Styles perform.
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0: Cloudy and mostly dry for London, a bit brighter with some sunshine later, highs of 21 degrees. That's the latest. I'm Aileen O'Sullivan.
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0: 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Hello, good morning. Buggles and some Enrique on the way.
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Nice warm one in London. We're back into the 20s for our first World Cup weekend. All right, this is Nation Radio. Big 80s number one coming up from Danny Wilson after Beyonce at Nation.

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0: the top stories this hour. Some breaking news first, and British artist David Hockney has died at the age of 88. He's considered to be one of the most important figures in contemporary art in both the 20th and 21st centuries. He was originally from Bradford and had been living in London for several years. Sir Keir Starmer's been meeting his defence team after four resignations from the MOD. Dan Jarvis replaces John Healey as defence secretary after quitting over funding for the government's security plan. Armed Forces Minister Al Khan's also stepped down, but the Prime Minister insists he is setting aside enough money to keep the country safe. Tom Tugendhat was a former security minister under the Conservative government.
1: I've been extremely clear that we are simply not arming ourselves properly. I remember as a soldier in Helmand being told by the then Labour government under Gordon Brown and under Tony Blair that we had enough helicopters. We didn't. We were not properly armed for the operations we were conducting then.
0: Around a million young people will be offered the meningitis B vaccine following deadly outbreaks earlier this year in Kent and Reading. School leavers in England, Wales and Scotland and anyone under the age of 25 heading to university are eligible for the double dose. Health Secretary James Murray explains why they've been chosen.
2: I don't want to take the risk this autumn. I want to make sure we're protecting our young people as they're going into their first year of university, because that is one of the most high-risk times for them. Those young people in their first year of university are seven times more likely to catch MenB than others, and I want to make sure we protect them.
0: The first jab will be available from next month. Bereaved families say they need answers 1 year on from the Air India plane crash. 241 people on board the flight from Ahmedabad to London Gatwick died, with just one survivor. The jet came down shortly after takeoff. People living in part of northwest London had to spend last night away from their homes due to a huge fire at a nearby warehouse. Footage online showed large flames covering the roof of the building on Oxgate Lane near Brent Cross. It was under control by around 6 a.m. this morning. It's not known what caused it. And Damien Duff's joined Brentford as first team assistant coach. The former Chelsea player will start work at the GTEC Stadium later this month.
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0: Cloudy and mostly dry for London. A bit brighter with some sunshine later. Highs of 21 degrees. That's the latest. I'm Aileen O'Sullivan.
5: Hello, good morning. Let's continue Friday across London with Billy Ocean, Caribbean Queen. Gwen Stefani's coming up. Here come the Cardigans, my favourite game.

0: Mission Radio London. Don't forget, more 80s classics from noon today to take us into Friday afternoon. We do it every weekday afternoon in Nation 80s Takeover. And we've got Prince Kiss coming up, plus Aerosmith. I Don't Want to Miss a Thing is next this Friday morning.
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0: Nice and warm today. Looks like the weekend is looking good. Maybe heading to a beer garden, catch some World Cup action, and I'll play you North London Nutty Boys Madness after Gale at Nation. Forget.

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0: Nation Radio London. Right, let's do it. Let's get into a Nation 80s takeover. Friday afternoon is here, nice and warm. Let's get your weekend ready after news at 12. Nation
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0: the top stories this hour. The painter David Hockney has died at the age of 88. He's widely considered to be one of the most influential British artists of the past century and was one of the founders of pop art. He was born in Bradford and spent many years living in California. Recently, though, he'd been living in London. In an interview, he said he wasn't interested in prizes and accolades but wanted his work to bring joy.
1: It's joie de vivre that keeps you going, and its lack of joie de vivre will kill you. They should put it on notices everywhere, even tell it to children.
0: Millwall have announced the death of their former boss, Kenny Jackett. The 64-year-old also earned 31 caps for Wales and stints at Wolves and Portsmouth. West Ham have said that a very limited number of their staff were made aware of a decision to ban co-owner and former chairman David Sullivan from contact with the club's youth and women's teams. The club says confidentiality rules prevented it from being widely known internally, a day after the owners of the London Stadium voiced concerns about not being told. Sullivan denies the allegations made against him. Investigations are continuing into what caused a huge fire at a warehouse near Brent Cross last night, which led to about 70 people being evacuated from their homes. It took 150 firefighters to put it out. Thousands are making the journey to northwest London over the coming weeks as Harry Styles kicks off his 12-night run at Wembley Stadium. Ahead of tonight's first show, our senior reporter Claire Bode's been speaking to fans who've gone the extra effort.
2: The weather over the past few days has been absolutely miserable in London, but that hasn't stopped a group of fans camping outside of Wembley Stadium, hoping to get the best spots in the house for tonight's show. I spoke to Katie and Sam, who arrived here at 6 in the morning yesterday. They told me why they wanted to camp outside the stadium.
3: We want to be barricades, so we can be right at the front, up close. We're thinking of making some signs. That's the
2: deal. I understand you guys don't even have a tent yet. What's happening with that?
3: Been delivered at 4, but it rained like 4 hours earlier, so we're hoping it'll keep us warm tonight.
2: And across 12 shows, over 1 million fans are expected to watch Mr. Harry Styles perform.
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0: Cloudy and mostly dry for London. A bit brighter with some sunshine later. Highs of 21 degrees. That's the latest. I'm Aileen O'Sullivan.
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0: Radio London. Hello, good afternoon. Hope your Friday is going well. Nice and warm in London today. Getting warmer over the weekend as well. Could do with a little bit more sun, but it's okay. And your Nation 80s takeover continues with Wham and Tina Turner.
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19: 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And we've got a soundtrack to match with some of the hottest hits from 1989, 1996 and 2001. The

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0: you going, and its lack of joie de vivre will kill you. They should put it on notices everywhere. They even tell it to children.
1: Millwall have announced the death of their former boss, Kenny Jacket. The 64-year-old also earned 31 caps for Wales. The government says nothing has been finalised on defence spending after two ministers resigned from the Ministry of Defence yesterday. John Healey stepped down as the Secretary of State, accusing the PM of making the country less safe. Former acting leader of the Labour Party, Baroness Harman, thinks that's damaging.
2: Keir Starmer himself has said the first duty of the Prime Minister is to keep the country safe. And what John Healey said in his resignation letter is that you are making the country less safe, and that's why it's so devastating. I think it is a massive body blow.
1: Armed Forces Minister Al Khan's and two aides also quit. West Ham have said a very limited number of their staff were made aware of a decision to ban co-owner and former chairman David Sullivan from contact with the club's youth and women's teams. The club says confidentiality rules stopped it from being widely known internally a day after the owners of the London Stadium voiced concerns about not being told. Sullivan denies all allegations. And Elon Musk's rocket company, SpaceX, makes a Wall Street debut later. It could be the world's biggest flotation in history, a listing that could make him a trillionaire. That's the latest. I'm Anna Geary.
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1: This afternoon will mostly be dry with brief sunny spells before sunshine develops this evening. Breezy and warmer.
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0: time for your weekend. 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We've got some great shows this weekend. 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
1: On stage in Glasgow tonight, it's Take That and You're a Superstar, doing the first of two nights at Hampton Park, of course. I'm Tony Shepherd. 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Meantime, top stories for two next at Nation.

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0: Artist David Hockney has died at the age of 88. Considered one of the most influential painters of the 20th century, he was best known for his works depicting sunny Californian scenes. Bradford-born Hockney trained at the Royal College of Art in London in the 60s. Sir Charles Samurai Smith is the former chief executive of the Royal Academy of Arts and says his works brought joy.
1: It sounds very trite to say,

0: Survivor, the jet came down shortly after takeoff. Anil Patel's son and daughter-in-law had come home from the first time in 2 years and were heading back to Leicester to work and study.
1: I just want justice for the plane tragedy and expect the government to give it to us. I don't want money. I only want justice.
0: First doses of a meningitis B vaccine will be given to school leaders and young people off to university from next month in England, Wales and Scotland. And Beth Mead has signed for Manchester City on a 3-year deal following her departure from Arsenal this summer. The England forward joins on a free transfer. The 31-year-old won the Champions League and multiple domestic titles during her 9 years in North London.
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0: Mostly dry with brief sunny spells before sunshine develops this evening. Feeling breezy and warmer across London. That's the latest. I'm Anna Geary.
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5: 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Lovely to be with you. Tony Shepherd here on Nation Radio's Back to the 90s with your Friday afternoon 90s selection. We hit the dance floor soon with a club classic. First, though, Nation Radio. Great catchy tune from back in the day from the Boo Radleys. It's Wake Up Boo.

0: 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From Jamiroquai, Cosmic Girl, On Nation's Back to the 90s. 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

0: Lipa, Don't Start Now on Nation Radio with the best variety of hits through your workday. It's great to be with you. Tony Shepherd here. If you've got us on in the car, keep us on there. We've got some great tunes, including a fantastic old school run at 3:30 this afternoon, which just has a Friday feeling running all the way through it. Meantime, top stories for three next. 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
13: The top stories this hour. One of Britain's best-known artists, David Hockney, has died at the age of 88. He was born in Bradford but trained at the Royal College of Art in London. His paintings often focus on swimming pools and showers, many of which were shown at Tate Britain in 2017, the gallery's most popular exhibition to date. It pulled in almost 500,000 visitors. Hockney always said he was never interested in accolades.
14: It's joie de vivre that keeps you going, and it's lack of joie de vivre will kill you. They should put it on notices everywhere, even tell it to children.
13: Elsewhere, Millwall have announced the death of their former boss, Kenny Jackett. The 64-year-old also earned 31 caps for Wales. The Prime Minister says he's made hard-edge decisions to increase defence spending, but insists it will be his number one priority. Pressure is intensifying after John Healey quit as Defence Secretary over the money put aside for the Defence Investment Plan.

0: doing a huge run of 12 shows at the stadium. It all kicks off tonight. She's been telling us how excited she is to be involved.
1: 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But I just feel very personally welcomed by him, and I know he really means it.
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0: Mostly dry with brief sunny spells before the sunshine properly develops this evening. Feeling breezy across London. That's the latest. I'm Anna Geary.
4: Good afternoon. Thanks so much for having us on. My name's Tony Shepherd with more of the best variety of hits and aha hand-drawn 80s classics soon.

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0: certainly feeling the weekend mood now after that Booty Love and Boogie Tonight on Nation Radio's Old School Run. And before that, how long has it been since you heard that Hazel Dean track, Searching, I Gotta Find a Man? Brilliant, love that. Thank you for having us on this afternoon. I'm Tony Shepherd here with you. Do try and be around across this weekend. We've got some great shows here. The Nation Network Chart Show with Foxy, Sunday afternoon from 4, and then Sunday night from 7, it's the brilliant Beat Surrender with our very own Steve Power. Just playing you those songs you just don't get to hear elsewhere. Like the songs from your youth club disco, basically. Latest travel in just a mo, and then back in the 80s.
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5: Usual delays already building on the A13 eastbound, heading towards Lodge Avenue. Queue stretching back through the Vector roundabout at Barking. That's impacting the southbound North Circular there. Meanwhile, the M25 is stop-start anti-clockwise at the Dartford Tunnels, at least a 40-minute wait. Dock Road, Tilbury, southbound at the Asda roundabout. There's no returned lorry. It's been ongoing for much of the afternoon there. Tower Bridge due to open at 5:15, and the A12 is slow eastbound, heading out to the Redbridge roundabout.
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0: Have a great rest of your afternoon. Don't forget, it's our funky weekend this weekend. The music will sound great here at Nation Radio London. Drive Time is next with Foxy.
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0: The top stories this hour. British artist David Hockney is being remembered as a true icon following his death at the age of 88. He trained at the Royal College of Art in London. Much of his work features swimming pools. One piece fetched £70 million in 2018. 72 people have been arrested outside Woolwich Crown Court for supporting Palestine Action. The demo coincides with the sentencing of four people over a raid on an Israel-based defence firm's factory in Bristol. Equipment was destroyed and a police officer seriously injured in direct action carried out in 2024. Elon Musk's SpaceX is officially trading on the stock market. It could make him as wealthy as Switzerland. It's the largest initial public offering in history. Now, a US defence minister has called on the UK to meet the needs for defence with urgency, scale and determination. Sir Keir Starmer insists he is making military spending a priority. Pressure is intensifying after John Healey quit as defence secretary over the money put aside for defence. Sir Keir Starmer's former director of communications, James Lyons, thinks this resignation is especially damaging.
1: You could argue that the other resignations were about politics, but this was clearly about principle.
0: And Harry Styles fans are at Wembley Stadium getting ready for the star to kick off his 12-night run. Country music icon Shania Twain is supporting him. Our senior reporter Claire Broad is there.
2: There are sequins as far as the eye can see here at Wembley Stadium. Fans have been flooding in here all afternoon. I've been chatting to fans about what they're looking forward to most.
3: Seeing what his outfit is going to be. Yeah. See if it's

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1: I'm very excited because it's just after 4 o'clock on my birthday and it is drive time and we are Nation Radio London and my goodness, have we got a playlist for you today. Nation Radio. It's full of birthday feel good as you can imagine. Hope your day's been good so far. We've got you through Friday morning, halfway through Friday afternoon. Let's just finish off the week perfectly and get you ready for the weekend. Right, Bananarama, Venus, we're Nation London. Welcome.

the best variety of hits. We are Nation Radio London with some classics, Bananarama Venus, Prince, the most beautiful girl in the world, and some brand new music as well. Gracie Abrams. That's So True on Nation.

0: and always catches me out. Wages Day and Deacon Blue. Foxy here, Drive Time. We are Nation Radio London. Selena collects the latest traffic and travel for London, the South East for us. She's on the way very shortly. Welcome to Friday.
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17: The anti-clockwise M25, they've cleared a broken down van between junctions 13 and 12 towards the M3. However, still looking slow from Heathrow. Dock Road, Tilbury southbound, there is an overturned lorry at the Asda roundabout. So police are still on scene. Stop starts anti-clockwise at the Dartford tunnels. Tower Bridge due to be open again at 5:15. And the A12, we've got a northbound accident around the Ingatestone junction. High Street, Hounslow westbound, there's a broken down bus.
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Today, it's an interesting day today, because the World Cup has now started. Yeah, it's started. Now we're looking forward to Scotland's big game, which is on Sunday. That's 2 o'clock against Haiti. And then England's first game, of course, Croatia. That's a toughie. Next Wednesday, the 19th. Let's not talk about the potential. You know,

0: the best variety of hits. Some old, some new, and always great songs to sing along to with The Weeknd and The Wets and Sweet Little Mystery. Got the latest Traffic and Travel with Selena on the way. And then 1D and Billy Ray Martin coming.
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0: Last Friday, Angie was probably nervously pacing her house, but then she got that call and she became our last big winner. I wonder whether it's going to be you in about an hour's time. Final chance to get your number in the draw. Sorry, he says coughing. 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They're on the website and they are closing at 5, so be quick. Once your number's in the draw, Gemma's going to pull one number out and call that number. Imagine if it was you and she gives you 750,000 quid. Okay, somebody's going to win the lot, and it's somebody who's got their number in that draw. So text play to 65115, and you know you are in that draw.
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14: Delays of at least 40 minutes on the southbound A3 towards the Hindhead Tunnel. It's due to a broken down crane and shed low. Traffic's down to a single lane. Northbound A12, there's an accident around Junction 12 for Mount Nessing. Clockwise M25, broken down vehicle on the off slip at Junction 11 for Chertsey. And an overturned lorry still closing Dock Road in Tilbury by the Asda roundabout. Tower Bridge due to open at 5:15.
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0: a year she is having Olivia Dean, A Man I Needs. We are Nation Radio London. Good afternoon. Glad you found us. Very nice to have you listening. Neil Fox here on Drive Time till 8 o'clock with a brilliant happy hour getting you ready for the weekend between 7 and 8. Want to get involved?
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0: Well, the good news is, it looks like the warm weather's back this weekend, and we've got a soundtrack to match with some of the hottest hits from 1989, 1996, and 2001. The Nation.

0: artist David Hockney has died at 88. Considered one of the most influential British painters of the 20th century, celebrated for his colourful Californian scenes as well as his Yorkshire landscapes, Hockney hails from Bradford but trained at the Royal College of Art in London. Elsewhere, Watford legend and former Wales international Kenny Jackett has died at the age of 64. As a player, he made 428 appearances for the Hornets. Jackett also had spells in charge of Millwall and Leyton Orient as part of his managerial career. Peter Remnant is from the Watford podcast Do Not Scratch Your Eyes.
1: He was a football man, more than anything, and he was a Watford guy all the way through, even though he'd not been at the club for a little while then. He was still a familiar face, and he was just a lovely, lovely guy.
0: 72 people have been arrested outside Woolwich Crown Court for allegedly supporting Palestine action. A demo was being held as four people were being sentenced for a raid on an Israel-based defence firm's UK factory in Bristol in 2024. Elon Musk's SpaceX is officially trading on the stock market. It's the largest initial public offering in history and is expected to make Mr. Musk the first ever trillionaire. He could be about as wealthy as Switzerland. And Harry Styles fans have been queuing for more than 24 hours to see the star up close tonight at Wembley Stadium. He's being supported by country music icon Shania Twain. Initially, six shows were planned for London, but huge demand saw that number double. Our senior reporter Claire Board is soaking up the atmosphere.
2: I can see sequins in every colour waiting for Harry Styles to kick off his 12-night run at this iconic venue. 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
0: Windy but easing overnight, dry with sunshine for most of the evening. Temperatures dropping to 14 Celsius. That's the latest.

Friday afternoon, drive time, when Nation Radio London, with a classic from 84, Relax, Frankie Goes to Hollywood. First song that ended up getting to number one. Then came Two Tribes, brilliant. Then came The Power of Love, three straight songs in a row. Now, this Sunday afternoon, across the Nation Network, we're heading back to three different years from three different decades on the Nation Network chart show. From the 80s, we're going to go back to June 1989. From the 90s, back to 1996. And then we're going back to 2001 as well. This Sunday afternoon, 3 hours, 3 years, three top tens. It's a great listen. Some brilliant musical memories in there. The Nation Network Chart Show every Sunday from 4 o'clock. Right, we're Nation London with Samba. Love this song. Homewrecker, Friday Drive.

Nation London with Samba and Chris Rea and Let's Dance. Selena's got the latest traffic and travel on the way very shortly. And then the best variety of hits continues. Ed Sheeran, Lena Marlin, Go West,

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17: M25 clockwise slow towards Potters Bar, junction 24, after an earlier broken down vehicle. An overturned lorry at Tilbury still blocking Dock Road southbound, heading towards Windrush Way. Horn Lane in Acton, there's a broken down vehicle. It's closed northbound. Tower Bridge due to open again at 5:45. A12 northbound around junction 12 for Mount Nessing, there's an accident. Whilst the A12 northbound, junctions 23 to 24, an accident around Kelvedon. And the A3, some long delays southbound towards the Hindhead Tunnel. One lane remains closed.
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Getting down here from Lena Marlin, Ed Sheeran's Shape of You before it. We are Nation Radio London. Just checking through some of your WhatsApps coming in this afternoon. Thank you, Matthew. Thank you very much indeed in Hillingdon. I'm at home now, home a bit early than I would normally be, and I'm ready for the sunshine to come out this weekend. I know, where is the sunshine? We need a lot of sunshine this weekend because it's been promised. It was going to be an absolute scorcher. It was going to be a heat wave. It was going to be 27. Oh, no, maybe 25. Anyway, hopefully it's been a very schizophrenic week, hasn't it? One minute a bit of sunshine, next minute it's been peeing down, then cloud, then wind, then peeing down, then sunny all over again. Been a rather strange one. Anyway, I was just checking through some other WhatsApps. I reckon about a quarter of all the requests at the moment are for one song, and it's Ray and Where Is My Husband. It is a brilliant song, and I am going to play it before 6 o'clock. Definitely. I am. On

Rise, Go West, Drive Time, Nation Radio London, on me birthday, which is good. So we put together a birthday happy hour. Thank you, Larry from Leicester. Seriously, alliteration, you know I love it. Anyway, Larry, listening on my app at the moment, Foxy, a suggestion please for the happy hour. Anything by Earth, Wind & Fire, that band makes me happy. I had some friends around last night, Larry, and I put on the greatest hits of Earth, Wind & Fire. Old school, CD, dug it out, very nice too. Not on Spotify. You forget just how many brilliant songs Earth, Wind & Fire had. That greatest hits is brilliant. Well noted. Happy hour coming up

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16: Clockwise M25, there's a broken down vehicle, one lane closed, from South Mimms to Potter's Bar, junction 23 to 24. Northbound M3, two lanes are closed with an accident heading towards the M25. Dock Road, Tilbury, southbound, still blocked with an overturned lorry after the Asda roundabout. And there's a broken down vehicle on Horn Lane in Acton. A12 northbound around Kelvedon, junction 23 to 24, there's an incident. Still southbound delays A3 with an incident at the Hindhead Tunnel. And the Tower Bridge open once again, queues in the area.
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0: I see. I said I'd play it. Where Is My Husband from Ray? Another huge winner on Nation Radio London. But the winning does not stop there. Oh, no. We're doing it again next Friday. Full details coming up after 6 o'clock. News headlines are on the way. 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

0: the top stories this hour. The richest man on earth has just got richer. Elon Musk has become the first ever trillionaire. His SpaceX company has made the biggest stock market debut in history. Shares in the tech firm opened at $150 each. Financial analyst Kathleen Brooks says it's upended the markets.
1: It's more highly valued than the likes of Walmart, which is the world's largest grocery chain. It is based on an idea on Elon Musk's ambitions for space data centers and for AI products that we don't even know what they are yet.
0: Kenny holds legend status here and the club has truly lost one of its own. That's what Watford chairman Scott Duxbury has said following the death of Kenny Jackett, who has died at 64. Peter Remnant is from the Do Not Scratch Your Eyes podcast. He echoes the club's tribute.
2: He is, and that time period is literally the gold standard by which today's players are benchmarked against.
0: Elsewhere, tributes continue for artist David Hockney, who has died at the age of 88. Inventor Sir James Dyson says he was a creative genius. 72 people have been arrested outside Woolwich Crown Court for allegedly supporting Palestine action. A demo was being held as four people were being sentenced for a raid on an Israel-based defence firm's UK factory in 2024. And Harry Styles fans are at Wembley Stadium getting ready for the star to kick off his 12-night run. Country music icon Shania Twain is supporting him. Our senior reporter Claire Board is there.
3: There are sequins as far as the eye can see here at Wembley Stadium. Fans have been flooding in here all afternoon. I've been chatting to fans about what they're looking forward to most.
4: Seeing what his outfit is going to be. Yeah. See if it's changed at all, like the vibe from Amsterdam till now.
5: Maybe the surprise song. I feel a bit nervous about that.
3: Over 1 million people are expected to attend these shows from all ages and across the country. And if the atmosphere here is anything to go by, it's going to be an incredible time.
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with an absolute corker. Supertramp, logical song. Journey, so you can sing along to it. Taylor Swift and my favourite song from Beyoncé, all coming up.

Always the best variety of hits. Some old and classic. Bruce Springsteen, born in the USA. Moving on up from M People. Now there's a classic for you. And of course, the best new music around. So here's new music from Alex Warren and Fever Dream. We are Nation Radio London. Friday evening. Oh,

0: 3 on Nation Radio London. What a great pop song. Stock Aitken Waterman produced and wrote it for Donna Summer, and this time I know it's for real. Selena's got the latest traffic and travel coming up very shortly. Supertramp and JLS ready to play with a little bit of Olivia Rodrigo. We just gave away £750,000 again, another life-changing amount of money just before six. I can tell you right now that next Friday we're also going to give away £750,000. Yep, we've reset the lines. Full details coming up later this hour on how to get involved in case you don't know already.
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12: Northbound M3 still slow. There was an accident between junctions 3 and 2 towards the M25. It's been cleared now, though. An overturned lorry, Dock Road, Tilbury still blocking it southbound from the Asda roundabout. Blackwall Tunnel approach northbound at the Bow Interchange. There's a broken down van in lane 1. Hasted Road, Wayne Scott to the A289. There's an accident at the Four Elms roundabout. And still there's queues on the southbound A3 towards the Hindhead Tunnel, down to a single lane there due to a broken down crane and oil spillage.
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Everybody in Love. JLS. Oh, Supertramp and the Logical Song before it. We are Nation Radio London. I've been watching a couple of footy podcasts this week, you know. Who are the favourites to win the World Cup? Well, Brazil, Argentina. I've got money on France, got to be honest, as well, in there. But no one seems to be dare saying, could it be England? But all the experts, whoever they are, from abroad or sort of, you know, homegrown sort of British commentators, they're all going, you know what, on paper, that England team is one of the best in the world. That is world class. They are brilliant. On paper, that team could win the World Cup. But you don't even dare say it anymore, do you? Because it kind of jinxes the whole thing. And now it'd be interesting. Thomas Tuchel, as the manager, he's been quite quiet. Manager of England, a brilliant competition player, a brilliant knockout player, as he showed when he was the manager of Chelsea. Has he got what it takes to sort of steer that team? Anyway, let's not even think about it anymore. First game's not until next Wednesday against Croatia, and that's quite a tough.

0: greatest songs to sing along to. Maybe one of the greatest songs ever. I'm going to be starting a new show. I can't say too much about it right now, but it will be Across the Nation Network, where we'll be asking you about some of your favourite songs, giving you the chance to be on the radio to talk about it. Anyway, I'll say no more right now, but I wonder whether that may be one of your choices for greatest songs ever. For the last few weeks, every Friday, we've been giving away £750,000. We did it again before 6 o'clock. And you know, next Friday, we're going to do exactly the same. Another £750,000. You fancy it? We've reset the lines. Let's start all over again. 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Got to be over 18. All the rules are on the website. Lines are closing 5 next Friday, the 19th of June. After which, yeah, Gemma's going to be pulling out one number, calling that number, and they will win £750,000. You want to have a go? 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
19: Northbound M23, two lanes are closed from junction 9 to 8 after Gatwick Airport towards the M25. There's been an accident there. Meanwhile, traffic on the clockwise M25 being held. It's due to an incident at junction 11 for Chertsey, solid back to Wisley. Anti-clockwise at junction 6 for Godstone, two lanes are out with a broken down van. They're accused back to junction 7. Dock Road, Tilbury southbound remains blocked with an overturned lorry. There's a broken down van on the Blackwall Tunnel approach northbound at the Bow Interchange. And the A3 southbound delayed towards the Hindhead Tunnel, one lane closed with a broken down crane.
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0: Taylor Swift ends another hour on Drive with Opalite. And are you ready for 60 minutes of the happier songs? Got the news headlines coming up for the capital in just a moment. Never fun. You might need the happy hour between 7 and 8. Get it turned up.
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0: The top stories this hour. Elon Musk, the richest man in the world, just got a lot richer. He's officially the first ever trillionaire. His SpaceX company has been valued at $2 trillion as shares went live on the stock market today. Musk says his business has clear aims.
1: We want to be able to take anyone who wants to go to the moon, anyone who wants to go to Mars, we want to be able to take you there. Not just a few astronauts.
0: A man who conned more than 30 people out of more than £77,000 in a rental scam has been jailed for almost 3 years. 34-year-old Frederick Priestley advertised a flat to rent in Southwark on Facebook, taking deposits and rent payments, although he never owned the property. Police say he issued fake agreements and gave excuses to victims as to why he couldn't honour those. The King has paid tribute to artist Sir David Hockney following his death at the age of 88. His Majesty says Sir David was a giant of the art world and an inspiration. Elsewhere, Watford legend Kenny Jackett is being remembered after his death at the age of 64. As a player, he made 428 appearances for the Hornets. Jackett also had management spells in charge of Millwall and Leighton Orient. Peter Remnant is from the Watford podcast. Do not scratch your eyes.
2: He was still a familiar face at Watford, and he was just a lovely, lovely guy.
0: And Harry Styles fans have been queuing for more than 24 hours to see the star up close tonight at Wembley Stadium. He's being supported by country music icon Shania Twain. Initially, 6 shows were planned for London, but huge demand saw that number double. Our senior reporter Claire Board is soaking up the atmosphere.
3: Fans have been telling me what they're most excited about tonight. 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
4: 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Yeah, everybody on the train's got sparkly stuff on.
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0: Windy but easing overnight, dry with sunshine for most of the evening, temperatures dropping to 14 Celsius. That's the latest. I'm Anna Geary.
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8: 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Yeah, on my birthday, we've got some absolute classics coming up, including Michael McDonald, Hadaway and Kylie. But we'll start with such a brilliant club classic to sing along to. The Source, Candy Staten, You Got

The Happier. Foxy here. Drive Time. We are Nation Radio London. Weekend has officially started. The Sauce and Candy Stand. Michael McDonald, Sweet Freedom. How Do I Want Is Love. And the Happy Hour on Nation continues with Kylie. Turn it up.

0: let's remember. Bruno Mars on the way very shortly. I did say earlier I was going to play some Earth, Wind & Fire. I think the obvious choice is always the default setting, Boogie Wonderland or Fantasy. No, neither of those. I'm going to surprise you. All part of the happy hour. We do it every night. 7 to 8 on Nation Radio.
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2: 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Are you?

Bruno Mars and Britney Spears, the happy hour. We are Nation Radio London. So Mark got in contact earlier on saying, please could you play anything by Earth, Wind and Fire on the happy hour? They just always make me feel happy. Likewise. So yeah, not Boogie Wonderland tonight, not Fantasy. I love both those songs. I was listening to the greatest hits of Earth, Wind and Fire. We had some friends over last night, old school, CD on, greatest hits off. And I heard this and we all kind of went, oh my God, what a great song.

0: Variety of hits, say some old, some new. It's the happy hour. We do it every night between 7 and 8. Hopefully you are feeling happy. Earth, Wind & Fire, September. Ollie Murs, Flo Rida, Troublemaker, How Will I Know, from Whitney. Coming up very shortly, the Jackson 5 and Avicii, I think, will end our happy hour tonight.
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0: We have gone a bit crazy recently. Like every Friday, it's been £750,000. And that's exactly what happened before 6 o'clock, and it's what's going to happen next Friday as well. We reset the lines at 6. 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

0: it every night between 7 and 8. It's the happy hour with Avicii there and Wake Me Up finishing it off for this week. Thank you for some great suggestions. 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Roberto's on the way. I'll be back Sunday afternoon. 3 hours, 3 years, and three brilliant top tens on the Nation Network chart show. 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I hope you can join me Sunday, 4 o'clock. 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

0: Summer is coming back for the weekend, and it looks like it's hanging around for a bit next week as well. There is Love Station's Teardrops playing for your nation for your Friday night. It is Roberto here. Maybe a cheeky little barbecue this weekend? Why not? I got Chic playing for you next, and the Daniel Bedingfield song that made him famous, that's got an insanely good bass line that he made with his mouth.
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0: Evening Lottie, raving away to the tunes in the kitchen right now, baking cupcakes for her daughter's summer fete tomorrow. That's for you, KLF, Justified and Ancient. Wang Chung on the way in a little bit, and I got a brilliant tune from the Black Eyed Peas, best party song ever before nine.
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0: this the one doing it for your Friday night? Brilliant tune. Black Eyed Peas on Nation. When I used to DJ in clubs, you'd drop that and the whole place would erupt. It's amazing. It's nearly nine. I'm Roberto with KWS playing next.
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0: You enjoying the tunes right now? Matt and Gary sat by a lake doing some night fishing. Got the tunes on quietly so as not to disturb the fishes, obviously. That is for you, Rosie Gaines, Closer Than Close on Nation's House Party. Let me know what you're up to through our Facebook page. 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It's 9:15 right now. We're going to get funky with some disco vibes from Sister Sledge next and the Basement Jacks.
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0: Heavy D and the boys on Nation's House Party as we storm it through your Friday night. SOS Band on the way, and the song, the most outrageous song Christina Aguilera's ever done, I think. It's the one where she tried to shake off that bubblegum image she had, and boy did it work.
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0: There is DB Boulevard on Nation's House Party. Lewis Grant, hello, mate. I've seen your message and loving it. Thank you for having us on. He's one of my work ravers. Roberto, I'm here with you till midnight on security. Got a flask of coffee, wishing it was something a bit stronger. Mate, that time will fly by if you stick with us. I've got an 80s song next from Run DMC that got a 90s makeover and it made it such a stomping party anthem.
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0: probably the only person raving in a tractor tonight. He's out in the fields, loving the tunes, keeping him going. That's for you. Eni Kamozi, here comes the hot stepper. I'm Roberto. Not long left of the party tonight, but some big tunes to squeeze in. Yarborough and People on the way soon, and Jonas Blue before 11.
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0: 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Jonas Blue, Dakota, Fast Car, taking care of Nation's house party. 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